Well, we didn't think the Brewers were going to do anything. They did make a slight move at the trade deadline yesterday, so now it's onward. I'll get you details of some of those moves they made yesterday coming up.

0: What up? It's Ritter. Well, yesterday, Brewers add a little more help to the pitching staff. It was not, you know, the two-time Cy Young winner that everyone wanted, but Dustin May from the Cardinals and Jojo Romero, both, like, great key pivotal pieces are going to slide right in. Dustin May being a starter that's been pitching amazing for St. Louis. So, I mean, something's looking good for the Brewers.
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5: 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Tonight, expect rain with close to a quarter inch likely. Isolated thunderstorms are possible, and lows will settle in the low 60s. There's still a slight chance of rain tomorrow, with highs near 77, and tomorrow night turns partly cloudy with a low in the mid-50s. Thursday brings mostly sunny skies and a high in the low 80s, while Friday offers more sun than clouds, with highs near 83 and lows in the low 60s.
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0: All in.
1: Yo, what's up? It's Ritter. And well, if you missed Garth Brooks when he played in Milwaukee, he's just added another stop to his tour, and it's close enough that, well, let's just say we're road tripping. Two new shows now at the Allstate Arena just outside of Chicago, September 11th and 12th. All right, tickets for those shows are going to be going on sale this coming Friday. And to me, that just seems like a perfect early Christmas gift, right? I mean, to yourself, to go see Garth.

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4: The Philadelphia Phillies shut out Washington tonight 5-0. The Nationals have lost 7 in a row. Winner Jesus Luzardo with 8 innings of pitching. And new Phil second baseman Luis Arraez with an RBI single and an RBI double. New teammate Bryce Harper now a right fielder. Baltimore beat the Angels 3-1. The Halos offense had 1 run, 11 hits. The Angels have the worst record in the majors, now 43-70. The A's have lost 5 in a row and they've given up 2 in the 8th. It's now Reds 5-4 over the Athletics in the top of the ninth inning. The Mets still lead 6-2 at Cleveland with two outs in the bottom of the ninth. The Yankees are shutting out St. Louis 2-0 in the top of the eighth. George Lombard Jr. homered his first major league hit. The Atlanta Falcons gave running back Bijan Robinson a 3-year extension. And Ravens wide receiver Zay Flowers agreed to a 4-year extension worth over $100 million.
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2: Tonight, expect rain with close to a quarter inch likely. Isolated thunderstorms are possible, and lows will settle in the low 60s. There's still a slight chance of rain tomorrow, with highs near 77, and tomorrow night turns partly cloudy with a low in the mid-50s. Thursday brings mostly sunny skies and a high in the low 80s, while Friday offers more sun than clouds, with highs near 83 and lows in the low 60s.
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2: Wednesday night, concerts in the park at City Park in Reedsburg. It's music from the Mike Schneider Band. That'll start at 6:30 on Wednesday night in Reedsburg. Wednesday night in Portage, concerts at the Portage. It's the Mad City Radiators. That's at 6:30 at the VFW on West Collins. Thursday night, concerts on the square in downtown Baraboo. It's the musical stylings of Nate Gibson and the Stardazers. That's Thursday at 7. This weekend, it's the annual Laval celebration, Saturday and Sunday in Laval. The parade will step off on Sunday morning. And this weekend in Portage, at the Portage Community for the Arts, it's Disney's Newsies, the Broadway musical, this weekend and next weekend in Portage.
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4: Tonight, expect rain and thunderstorms with about a quarter inch likely, lows in the low 60s. Showers return tomorrow and a rumble of thunder wouldn't be a surprise with highs in the upper 70s. Clouds linger into tomorrow night as lows settle into the mid 50s. Thursday brings a few more clouds alongside highs in the low 80s. Then Friday looks mostly clear with highs near 83 and lows dropping back into the low 60s.

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4: Tonight, expect rain and thunderstorms with about a quarter inch likely, lows in the low 60s. Showers return tomorrow and a rumble of thunder wouldn't be a surprise with highs in the upper 70s. Clouds linger into tomorrow night as lows settle into the mid-50s. Thursday brings a few more clouds alongside highs in the low 80s. Then Friday looks mostly clear with highs near 83 and lows dropping back into the low 60s.
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3: Tonight, expect rain and thunderstorms with about a quarter inch likely, lows in the low 60s. Showers return tomorrow and a rumble of thunder wouldn't be a surprise with highs in the upper 70s. Clouds linger into tomorrow night as lows settle into the mid 50s. Thursday brings a few more clouds alongside highs in the low 80s. Then Friday looks mostly clear with highs near 83 and lows dropping back into the low 60s.
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1: Tonight, expect rain and thunderstorms with about a quarter inch likely, lows in the low 60s. Showers return tomorrow and a rumble of thunder wouldn't be a surprise with highs in the upper 70s. Clouds linger into tomorrow night as lows settle into the mid 50s. Thursday brings a few more clouds alongside highs in the low 80s. Then Friday looks mostly clear with highs near 83 and lows dropping back into the low 60s.
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1: At Wrigley Field in Chicago, the Cubs beat the Dodgers 5-1.

0: has lost five straight games. New Dodgers pitcher Tarek Skubal took the L, although he allowed just two runs in six innings and had six strikeouts. Houston won again, 7-2 over Toronto. Milwaukee won again, 4-2 over Pittsburgh. Texas ended a six-game losing streak, edging San Francisco 5-4 with a run in the bottom of the ninth. Tampa Bay scored two in the ninth and two in the 11th inning to win at Colorado 9-7. Atlanta won its sixth straight game, 4-2 over Miami. Boston won its sixth in a row, 14-2 over the White Sox. The Yankees shut out St. Louis 2-0. George Lombard Jr. homered for his first major league hit. And Cincinnati was a 5-4 winner over the A's, who've lost six straight. Philadelphia beat Washington 5-0. The Nats have lost seven straight. And the Atlanta Falcons gave running back Bijan Robinson a three-year extension.
1: Rain and thunderstorms look likely through the early morning, with about a quarter inch expected and lows near 62. That chance sticks around today, too, with roughly half an inch possible and highs approaching 80. Skies clear out tonight, with lows in the mid-50s. Tomorrow brings mostly sunny skies and a high near 82. Friday looks partly cloudy, temps again in the low 80s. Saturday rounds out mostly sunny, highs near 83, lows in the mid-60s.
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keeps Hot Jack in her cherry coke town. 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Yellow dog school bus, kicking up red bus, kicking

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1: At Wrigley Field in Chicago, the Cubs beat the Dodgers 5-1. LA has lost five straight games. New Dodgers pitcher Tarek Skubal took the L, although he allowed just two runs in six innings and had six strikeouts. Houston won again, 7-2 over Toronto. Milwaukee won again, 4-2 over Pittsburgh. Texas ended a six-game losing streak, edging San Francisco 5-4 with a run in the bottom of the ninth. Tampa Bay scored two in the ninth and two in the 11th inning to win at Colorado 9-7. Atlanta won its sixth straight game, 4-2 over Miami. Boston won its sixth in a row, 14-2 over the White Sox. The Yankees shut out St. Louis 2-0. George Lombard Jr. homered for his first major league hit. And Cincinnati was a 5-4 winner over the A's, who've lost six straight. Philadelphia beat Washington 5-0. The Nats have lost seven straight. And the Atlanta Falcons gave running back Bijan Robinson a three-year extension.
2: Rain and thunderstorms look likely through

0: the early morning, with about a quarter inch expected and lows near 62. That chance sticks around today too, with roughly half an inch possible and highs approaching 80. Skies clear out tonight, with lows in the mid-50s. Tomorrow brings mostly sunny skies and a high near 82. Friday looks partly cloudy, temps again in the low 80s. Saturday rounds out mostly sunny, highs near 83, lows in the mid-60s.
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1: NBC News projects Abdul El-Sayed will win Michigan's Democratic U.S. Senate primary. The progressive El-Sayed defeated establishment-backed Congresswoman Haley Stevens. The race divided the party with fears within the DNC that an El-Sayed victory would pull the party further left and hurt their midterm hopes to regain control of the House and Senate. The man suspected of starting one of the massive wildfires in Spokane, Washington, was in court for a hearing on Tuesday. Aaron Farinacci was arrested by a SWAT team after a witness said they saw him acting suspiciously near where the Old Trail fire began Saturday. The Justice Department's dropping charges against three more people accused of vandalizing the Lincoln Memorial reflecting pool. Prosecutors now say the damage was caused by contractors during the pool's renovation, reversing earlier claims that the defendants were responsible. The decision has sparked criticism from President Trump, who insists the damage was the result of vandalism and questioned why the cases were dropped. I'm Tammy Trujillo.
2: Rain and thunderstorms look likely through the early morning, with about a quarter inch expected and lows near 62. That chance sticks around today, too, with roughly half an inch possible and highs approaching 80. Skies clear out tonight, with lows in the mid-50s. Tomorrow brings mostly sunny skies and a high near 82. Friday looks partly cloudy, temps again in the low 80s. Saturday rounds out mostly sunny, highs near 83, lows in the mid-60s.
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1: I'm Brent Barnett with the Great Lakes Ag Report on Brownfield. This year's Ohio Master Farmers have made soil health central to their management. Brownfield's Nicole Heslip reports from the Ohio Conservation Tillage and Technology Conference.
2: Third generation farmer Jerry McBride grows 1,500 acres of corn and soybeans in Hardin County using 100% no-till and cover crops. He tells Brownfield.
3: Most people don't realize that, you know, a farmer only has 50 chances to get a crop or to get a decent yield. And if you start changing things and messing it up, it hurts your pocketbook in a hurry.
2: Michael Watercutter works as a conservation agronomist for American Farmland Trust and is the fourth generation of his family to farm in Shelby County.
4: The soil is what you're farming and what you own. We need to protect that and keep that alive for the next generation to take over. And the best way to do that is to have as little tillage as possible, adopting some of these conservation practices.
2: Both were chosen for their commitment to conservation, ag leadership, and farm management. In Ada, Ohio, I'm Nicole Heslip with Brownfield.
1: A market analyst says there could still be movement in U.S. corn and soybean export projections. Jeff Peterson with Heartland Farm Partners says USDA's latest supply and demand report left the numbers unchanged, but there might be some upcoming changes.
5: I think on U.S. corn exports, just to give you an idea, total commitments right now, we take into account the bushels that have not been shipped yet, that's up about 31.1%, and, you know, USDA is still expecting us to be up about 15.5%.
1: He tells Brownfield commitments for soybean purchases are down 18%. Peterson says several factors could still influence export demand, including crop production in South America. I'm Brent Barnett with the Great Lakes Ag Report on Brownfield.
6: Rain and thunderstorms look likely through the early morning, with about a quarter inch expected

0: and Lowe's near 62. That chance sticks around today too, with roughly half an inch possible and highs approaching 80. Skies clear out tonight, with lows in the mid-50s. Tomorrow brings mostly sunny skies and a high near 82. Friday looks partly cloudy, temps again in the low 80s. Saturday rounds out mostly sunny, highs near 83, lows in the mid-60s.
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1: NBC News projects Abdul El-Sayed will win Michigan's Democratic U.S. Senate primary. The progressive El-Sayed defeated establishment-backed Congresswoman Haley Stevens. The race divided the party with fears within the DNC that an El-Sayed victory would pull the party further left and hurt their midterm hopes to regain control of the House and Senate. The man suspected of starting one of the massive wildfires in Spokane, Washington, was in court for a hearing on Tuesday. Aaron Farinacci was arrested by a SWAT team after a witness said they saw him acting suspiciously near where the Old Trail fire began Saturday. The Justice Department's dropping charges against three more people accused of vandalizing the Lincoln Memorial reflecting pool. Prosecutors now say the damage was caused by contractors during the pool's renovation, reversing earlier claims that the defendants were responsible. The decision has sparked criticism from President Trump, who insists the damage was the result of vandalism and questioned why the cases were dropped. I'm Tammy Trujillo.
2: Rain and thunderstorms look likely through the early morning, with about a quarter inch expected and lows near 62. That chance sticks around today too, with roughly half an inch possible and highs approaching 80. Skies clear out tonight, with lows in the mid-50s. Tomorrow brings mostly sunny skies and a high near 82. Friday looks partly cloudy, temps again in the low 80s. Saturday rounds out mostly sunny, highs near 83, lows in the mid-60s.
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1: New research could help dairy producers improve nutrient use efficiency on farm. I'm Erin Anderson with the Brownfield Dairy Update. New manure management research could help producers improve nutrient use efficiency on their operations. Jeff Porter, technical consultant with Nutrient, says nitrogen enrichment technology helps increase the value of manure.
2: They were actually taking air and breaking the nitrogen and the oxygen apart, could inject the nitrogen into the liquid waste stream. We found that we were getting about a 70% increase.
1: During a recent webinar, he said some treatment systems can reduce production costs and improve overall efficiency.
2: Approximately 50% of phosphorus and organic nitrogen can be collected in the fine solids. Utilizing ultrafiltration or polymer-assisted separation, they can capture nearly all of the suspended solids, including nearly all of the phosphorus from the waste stream.
1: Porter says producers should evaluate the right waste management technology for their operation based on the farm's long-term sustainability goals. Cash dairy prices were mixed Tuesday at the Chicago Mercantile Exchange. Dry whey was down a quarter to 69. No sales were reported. 40-pound cheese blocks were unchanged at 156. Three sales were reported, ranging from 155 to 156 and a quarter. Cheese barrels were unchanged at 154 and three quarters. No sales were reported. Butter was unchanged at 148 and a half. No sales were reported. Non-fat dry milk was up 4.5 to 157. 10 sales were reported, ranging from 155 to 157. I'm Erin Anderson with the Brownfield Dairy Update.
3: Rain and thunderstorms look likely through the early morning, with about a quarter inch expected and lows near 62. That chance sticks around today too, with roughly half an inch possible and highs approaching 80. Skies clear out tonight, with lows in the mid-50s. Tomorrow brings mostly sunny skies and a high near 82. Friday looks partly cloudy, temps again in the low 80s. Saturday rounds out mostly sunny, highs near 83, lows in the mid-60s.
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0: Country 149 WNFM with Ella Langley. Welcome to Mike in the Morning for this Wednesday, our fifth day of August. Yeah, we're starting out here with cloudy and 66. I know we've got some sprinkles that were going on this morning on my journey in, and we're expecting scattered showers today, a shower before 11 this morning, and maybe a thunderstorm moving in, and then isolated showers between 11 and 1. So cloudy for the norm today with a high of 74, light westerly breeze at 5. Tonight, partly cloudy, 54, west winds light yet at 5. And then tomorrow, Thursday, patchy fog starting out our morning until 7. Then sunny skies, 82, with light southerly breeze at 5. So I know that kind of helped our national night out here around a lot of the listening area that, you know, the rain held off, which is great. Love it. People had a good time. Our Wisconsin Ag News headlines coming up for you. 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
3: Good morning, I'm Jared White with Ag News Headlines on Brownfield. AFBF President Zippy Duvall says farmers continue to face low commodity prices and high input costs.
4: Farm economy is terrible. We're also asking for some more assistance for our farmers.
3: Southwestern Wisconsin producer Mike Burgett tells Brownfield talks of another round of farmer financial assistance in Congress are appreciated, but
5: I wish they would get something done with these inputs that we wouldn't have to be doing that.
3: Mark Wilson, immediate past chair with the U.S. Grains and Bioproducts Council, says the organization's checkoff-funded work to expand markets is paying off.
6: Record corn exports last year. We're on pace to beat that by 20% this year.
3: Matt Erickson with Terrain says inflation and regulatory uncertainty continue to limit expansion.

0: In the pork industry.
1: Cost of putting up a barn is expensive.
0: And the USDA says corn grind and soybean crush numbers reflect the solid demand for ethanol and soybean products. I'm Jared White for Brownfield.
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5: Today, we may see some rain, with around a quarter inch of accumulation, and highs in the mid-70s. Skies turn partly cloudy for one overnight stretch, with lows in the mid-50s. Tomorrow brings more sun than clouds, and highs climb into the low 80s, with clear skies overnight and lows in the upper 50s. Friday sees a few more clouds roll in, highs holding steady in the low 80s, before lows dip to the low 60s overnight.
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Pops up with Tim McGraw smiling right at you. And you'll see click here to enter. Do that. Fill out that entry sheet. Send the entry. And hopefully we'll be giving you a call this weekend. All right. Good luck from all of us here at Country 104.9. I have Kane Brown with Lauren Elena and Tyler Hubbard on Country 104.9 WNFM.

Have to keep an eye out for that. Oh, let's see here. What else we got? Oh, the SJS Cancer Support Team Corn Fest fundraiser is coming up this Saturday. It'll be from 11 to 6 at the Sauk County Fairgrounds in Baraboo. And there's no admission charge. You just come on in and have a good time. Local celebrities in the dunk tank there. They've got music. There's sweet corn barbecue, meat raffles, cornhole tournament. Food and beverages are going to be available for purchase. All the money raised will be staying in the community to help local families dealing with cancer. Hopefully they'll find a cure for this someday and things will be a lot nicer. All right, I have Eric Pasley and Matt Cooper on Country 104.9 WNFM.

0: Country 104.9 WNFM, Eric Pasley's Friday Night. Not too far away now. Yeah, we're getting there. Wait, just Monday just seems like it takes forever to get to Friday, doesn't it? Next thing you know, bang, hey, weekend party. Then you got to start all over again. Morning Wisconsin Agribusiness News is coming up for you. Kevin, don't look at me like that. And then we have our morning weather details. Music for you from Russell Dickerson, Sam Hunt, and Jelly Roll. 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
3: Good morning, I'm Jared White with Agribusiness News on Brownfield. 100 years ago, the founders of Pioneer revolutionized farming with the commercialization of hybrid seed corn. See how it all started at pioneer.com/100. The president of American Farm Bureau isn't mincing words when it comes to the current struggles in agriculture. Brownfield's Mark Dorenkamp has more from FarmFest in southwest Minnesota.
4: AFBF President Zippy Duvall says farmers continue to face low commodity prices and high input costs.
5: Farm economy is terrible. And along with all the things that we're doing to try to get a farm bill done, we're also asking for some more assistance for our farmers.
4: He tells Brownfield geopolitical issues are driving up production costs.
5: Trade tariffs and the war has interfered with global pricing.
4: Duvall says he is encouraged by the Trump administration's efforts to expand domestic fertilizer production. Mark Dorenkamp, Brownfield.
3: A southwestern Wisconsin producer says the struggling ag economy is impacting morale in farm country.
6: Farmers are not really upbeat right now.
3: Mike Burgett says soaring input costs and low commodity prices make planning for the 2027 crop a somber experience.
6: We're going back down below the cost of production again, and looks like fall fuel prices are going to be up. Fertilizer is going to stay high.
3: He tells Brownfield the talks of another round of farmer financial assistance in Congress are appreciated, but
6: I wish they would get something done with these inputs that we wouldn't have to be doing that. It would just maybe get E15 passed and we could get a farm bill done.
3: Burgett says farmers need policies that boost sustainable demand both globally and domestically for their crops. A pair of leaders with the U.S. Grains and Bioproducts Council say the organization's Chekhov-funded work to expand markets is paying off. Mark Wilson, immediate past chair in Illinois Farmers, says the proof is in the export numbers.
7: Record corn exports last year. We're on pace to beat that by 20% this year. Year over year, the last 3 years in a row have been record ethanol exports.
3: Ryan LeGrand, president and CEO, tells Brownfield much of that export success has come through diversification that wouldn't be possible without the organization's work in over 70 countries.
8: China's a great market when they're in the market. In corn exports this year, they've taken one vessel.
3: Both say the council's work to build relationships with trading partners across the globe is vital to the long-term sustainability of

0: agriculture. An ag economist says inflation and regulatory uncertainty continue to limit expansion in the pork industry. Matt Erickson with Terrain tells Brownfield expenses have moved higher each year since 2020.
1: Cost of putting up a barn is expensive.
0: But he says there's more to the story.
1: But also the regulatory environment, yeah, that could have some challenges to whether or not a producer decides to expand.
0: Erickson says the patchwork of state rules dictating how animals can be raised is likely one of the biggest obstacles. And the USDA says corn grind and soybean crush numbers reflect the solid demand for ethanol and soybean products. For these stories and more, visit BrownfieldAgNews.com. I'm Jared White for Brownfield.
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4: Today, we may see some rain, with around a quarter inch of accumulation, and highs in the mid-70s. Skies turn partly cloudy for one overnight stretch, with lows in the mid-50s. Tomorrow brings more sun than clouds, and highs climb into the low 80s, with clear skies overnight and lows in the upper 50s. Friday sees a few more clouds roll in, highs holding steady in the low 80s, before lows dip to the low 60s overnight.
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Russell Dickerson on Country 104.9 WNFM. Getting ready to finish up this hour here. I've got Dylan Marlowe and Dylan Scott. Luke Bryan. Oh, let's see here. We'll put in, I don't know if I can get Sarah Evans in there. We're going to try Morgan Wallen with Post Malone and Billy Currington. Morgan Wallen. It had a note here. Is this the one? Yeah, it is. Morgan still the problem tour is now one for the history books. After the superstar wrapped up his latest series of concerts Saturday in Philadelphia, he sold out all 23 shows in a dozen different stadiums. More than a year after its debut, the tour's inspiration now returns to number one on the all-genre Billboard 200 albums chart as I'm the Problem spends now its 14th non-consecutive week at the top. It's never left the top 10 since its release. He is doing wonderful. Billy Currington's ready to start off. We'll have Morgan and Posty right after on Country 104.9 WNFM.

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0: Dylan Marlow and Dylan Scott on Country 104.9 WNFM. That's bringing us to our 6 o'clock hour on Mike in the Morning. Welcome to Wednesday. It's our fifth day of August. And once again, they're talking rain this morning and then isolated showers after that here. So we'll see what develops. I've got our morning livestock report ready to come your way. Then we'll go over the weather details. Shibuzi and Luke Combs are going to be on deck for you on Country 104.9 WNFM.
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2: 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Direct cash cattle trade activity was relatively quiet again Tuesday. The lone bid to have surfaced was in Nebraska at $368 stress. Asking prices weren't readily available. There's optimism prices will move higher again this week, so it could take some time for significant trade volume to develop. At the Callaway Livestock Center in Missouri, the best test was on steers, 822 pounds. Those were $4 higher, but other weights did see a mostly lower undertone. Heifers were also mostly lower. The USDA says demand was moderate to good. Medium and large one feeder steers, 822 pounds, brought $353. Medium and large one feeder heifers, 503 to 540 pounds, brought 418 to

0: $45. Boxed beef closed higher with solid demand for moderate offerings. Choice up $2.92 at $369.65. Select was $205 higher at $346.50. Estimated cattle slaughter was 110,000 head. Cash hog closed higher with a moderate negotiated run. The cash hog market is off to a busier start to the week, and processors have been a little more aggressive in their procurement efforts. The market has been largely focused on demand, both globally and domestically. Pork remains a competitively priced protein in the retail space, which could help provide support in the domestic market. Barrels and gilts at the National Daily Direct were up 20 cents with a weighted average of $99.65. Both the Iowa, Minnesota, and the Western Corn Belt were $1.57 higher with a weighted average of $100.58. Pork values closed lower, down $1.08 at $99.83. All of the primals finished the day lower, and estimated hog slaughter was 483,000 head. At the CME, live and feeder cattle were higher, waiting on direct business to develop. And lean hog futures finished the day higher, supported by gains in pork values during the session. This program is brought to you by John Deere. John Deere is proud to support the American farmers and ranchers who harvest our future year in and year out. I'm Megan Grebner, Brownfield Ag News.
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0: Today, we may see some rain, with around a quarter inch of accumulation, and highs in the mid-70s. Skies turn partly cloudy for one overnight stretch, with lows in the mid-50s. Tomorrow brings more sun than clouds, and highs climb into the low 80s, with clear skies overnight and lows in the upper 50s. Friday sees a few more clouds roll in, highs holding steady in the low 80s, before lows dip to the low 60s overnight.
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Country 104.9 WNFM Shaboozy. Good news for sure. Yeah, we didn't get a whole lot of rain, if we got any at all, last night there for the national night out. Seems like things went off without a hitch. I know we got some sprinkles. I had a few sprinkles when I came in this morning, and then they're talking that we might see some here as this morning develops, probably before 7. They're talking maybe showers, possibly a thunderstorm, and then just kind of isolated showers after that. So we'll see what happens. All right. Oh, let's see. Kenny Chesney and Graylin James on Country 104.9 WNFM.

0: Country 104.9 WNFM with Kenny Chesney's Carry On. In just a minute, we're going to check in with Kevin Kellogg. He's going to give you a preview of some of the area news stories he's putting together for you this morning. We'll have our Wisconsin Ag News headlines. We'll go over that weather forecast. Then right back to music. 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
3: Here are some of the stories we are working on this hour. A Monday afternoon traffic stop in Reedsburg led to the arrest of a Portage man for OWI fifth offense, going armed with a firearm while intoxicated, and drug violations. The Sauk County Sheriff's Office has identified the woman who died last month after losing control of her e-bike in the town of Merrimack. And from the Baraboo Police Department, please lock your vehicle, don't leave your keys or fob inside the vehicle, and hide any valuable belongings, as there have been an increase in vehicle thefts in the area. A little light fog this morning, clouds and chances of rain and thunderstorms throughout the day, and highs in the mid-70s.
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5: Good morning, I'm Jared White with Ag News Headlines on Brownfield. AFBF President Zippy Duval says farmers continue to face low commodity prices and high input costs.
6: Farm economy is terrible. We're also asking for some more assistance for our farmers.
5: Southwestern Wisconsin producer Mike Burgett tells Brownfield talks of another round of farmer financial assistance in Congress are appreciated, but
7: I wish they would get something done with these inputs that we wouldn't have to be doing that.
5: Mark Wilson, immediate past chair with the U.S. Grain and Bioproducts Council, says the organization's checkoff-funded work to expand markets is paying off.
8: Record corn exports last year. We're on pace to beat that by 20% this year.
5: Matt Erickson with Terrain says inflation and regulatory uncertainty continue to limit expansion in the pork industry.
9: Cost of putting up a barn is expensive.
5: And the USDA says corn grind and soybean crush numbers reflect the solid demand for ethanol and soybean products. I'm Jared White for Brownfield.
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1: Today, we may see some rain, with around a quarter inch of accumulation, and highs in the mid-70s. Skies turn partly cloudy for one overnight stretch, with lows in the mid-50s. Tomorrow brings more sun than clouds, and highs climb into the low 80s, with clear skies overnight and lows in the upper 50s. Friday sees a few more clouds roll in, highs holding steady in the low 80s, before lows dip to the low 60s overnight.
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Well, we've been telling you, we've been signing people up here to have a chance to win pairs of Tim McGraw tickets. Yeah, for the Pawn Shop Guitar Tour. 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

0: Country 104.9 WNFM, Brad Paisley. Well, hopefully we'll have a little mud on the tires here if we get any significant rain. Yeah, ooh, it's been so dry, so it was nice to have some. I got some coming today, so we'll see how it all plays out. Speaking of plays, Bruce the Boomer Gala is going to be giving you all the play-by-play for our area sports report. He'll be along shortly with those details for you. We'll go over that weather, and then we're going to wrap her up here for the 6 o'clock hour with Morgan Wallen, Taylor Swift, whose husband is going to go country, make an album. We'll see. Megan Maroney, Florida Georgia Line are all lined up for you as well on Country 104.9 WNFM.
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2: 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Hotel at Night League makeup games from last night saw Wisconsin Dells keep their Night League playoffs hopes alive by downing Sauk Prairie by a score of 10-6. Lodi blank Black Earth 4-0. Tomorrow night's games will have Wisconsin Dells traveling to Mazomanie. Reedsburg home with

0: Buck Prairie. The Reedsburg 14U baseball team will open up World Series play in Eagle Pass, Texas, Friday afternoon against Columbia. Too early for a Micah Parsons update? Maybe not. The Packers' best player on defense feeling good about when he'll return. He said yesterday, it's very realistic he will be playing when the Packers face the Dallas Cowboys in Week 6 at Lambeau Field. The Brew Crew even up their series with the Pirates yesterday, downing Pittsburgh 4-2. Jackson Churio, 3 hits in the game, including a home run. Andrew Vaughn with a round tripper. Logan Henderson got the win, striking out 8 in 6 innings. Game 3 of the 4-game set tonight. Broadcast time, 6:05. 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
2: Today, we may see some rain with around a quarter inch of accumulation and highs in the mid-70s. Skies turn partly cloudy for one overnight stretch with lows in the mid-50s. Tomorrow brings more sun than clouds and highs climb into the low 80s with clear skies overnight and lows in the upper 50s. Friday sees a few more clouds roll in, highs holding steady in the low 80s before lows dip to the low 60s overnight.
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0: Country 1049 WNFM, Morgan Wallen bringing us to our 7 o'clock hour. We've got area news coming up with Kevin Kellogg. We'll go over that morning weather. We'll have a couple other good things in between for you. Then we got to get you right back into music. Yeah, stick around. I've got Dierks Bentley, Shaboozy and Jelly Roll, and Luke Combs on Country 1049 WNFM.
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0: A Portage man was arrested by Reedsburg police Monday afternoon after a traffic stop. Reedsburg police stopped a vehicle driven by 39-year-old Ryan C. Weaver of Portage for violating a traffic signal. Reedsburg KP Remy was deployed and provided a positive alert. Weaver was arrested for OWI fifth offense, operating after revocation, going armed with a firearm while intoxicated, possession of methamphetamine and drug paraphernalia. Drug-related items and a firearm were seized during the investigation. Weaver was transported to the Sauk County Jail. The Sauk County Sheriff's Office has identified the woman who died last month after losing control of her e-bike in the town of Merrimack. 68-year-old Andrea Gibson was riding downhill on Idlewild Road just before 11:20 on the morning of July 22nd when she lost control of the bike, left the roadway, and struck a shed. Emergency responders provided medical aid at the scene where Gibson had suspected head trauma and lacerations to her torso. She lost consciousness before emergency medical services arrived. UW MedFlight transported Gibson to a hospital where she later died from injuries sustained in the crash. The sheriff's office said the investigation is ongoing. From the Baraboo Police Department, there have been an increase in vehicle thefts in the area. Please ensure that you are taking the proper precautions to prevent your vehicle from being stolen. Make sure you lock your vehicle, do not leave your keys or fob inside the vehicle, and hide any valuable belongings. Also, never leave your vehicle unattended while it is running. Granite Street and K Street intersection in Reedsburg will be closed today through Friday, August 21st for sanitary sewer lift station repair work. Motorists are asked to avoid the area and use an alternate route while construction is underway. Dates are subject to change depending on weather and construction conditions. Now you're up to date. Kevin Kellogg, Magnum Media News.
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0: Kenneth Reinfeldt, age 87, of Reedsburg, passed away on Friday, July 17th. He is survived by his wife, Shirley, of Reedsburg, his children, Penny, Todd, Schrank, Joe, Diane Reinfeldt, and Marjorie Rick Riggs, along with grandsons, great-granddaughters, and many nieces and nephews. Graveside services will be held at St. John's Cemetery, Rock Springs, on Thursday, August 6th at 11 a.m. with Pastor Paul Krolis officiating. A luncheon will follow at Grassy Funeral Home in Reedsburg. Kenneth Reinfeldt, age 87, of Reedsburg. Evelyn Marie Rickert, age 94, of Reedsburg, passed away on Saturday, August 1st. Evelyn is survived by a sister, Betty Simpson, daughter Carol Reinhardt of Eau Claire, son Paul Glenda Rickert of Madison, son Ron Fran Rickert of Reedsburg, daughter Rita Casey Trumbull of North Carolina, daughter Sherry David Hackworth of Washington, and daughter Jane Bob Feeding of Reedsburg, along with grandchildren, great-grandchildren, and a great-great-granddaughter. Visitation will be held from 10 a.m. until 11:30 a.m. on Friday, August 7th at St. John's Lutheran Church in Reedsburg. A celebration of life service will be held following a visitation at 11:30 a.m. with Pastor Chris Totsky officiating, burial in St. John's Cemetery. A memorial luncheon after the service will be held at Brewster's Lanes in Reedsburg. Evelyn Marie Rickert, age 94, of Reedsburg. Janice Joanne Bergman, age 85, of Loganville, passed away on Sunday, July 26th. Janice is survived by her husband, Robert Bergman, her children, Christine Devon Bergman Strong, David Monica Bergman, Daniel Angela Bergman, and Jason Bergman, a sister, Janine Thurston, a sister-in-law, grandchildren, nieces, nephews, other relatives, and friends. A memorial service for Janice will be celebrated on Saturday, August 8th at 10:30 a.m. at Zion Lutheran Stone Church of Rock Springs with Vicar Jay Keel officiating. Visitation will be on Friday, August 7th from 4 until 7 p.m.

0: at the Farber Funeral Home and at the church on Saturday from 9:30 a.m. until 10:15 a.m., burial in St. Peter's Cemetery in Loganville. Janice Joanne Bergman, age 85, of Loganville. Blaine Lee Taylor, age 89, of Wanewoc, passed away on Thursday, July 23rd. He is survived by his wife, Judy, his sons, Danny, Jackie, and Randy Penny, his brother, Billy of Adams, and grandchildren and friends. Funeral services will be held on Saturday, August 8th at PF Funeral Home in Wanewoc. Visitation will be from 10 a.m. until 11 a.m., with services from 11 a.m. until 12 noon, officiated by Ricky Tyler. The PF Funeral Home in Wanewoc is assisting with arrangements. Blaine Lee Taylor, age 89, of Wanewoc.
1: Today we may see some rain, with around a quarter inch of accumulation, and highs in the mid-70s. Skies turn partly cloudy for one overnight stretch, with lows in the mid-50s. Tomorrow brings more sun than clouds, and highs climb into the low 80s, with clear skies overnight and lows in the upper 50s. Friday sees a few more clouds roll in, highs holding steady in the low 80s before lows dip to the low 60s overnight.
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Country 104.9 WNFM with Dierks Bentley. It is time to get some folks signed up here for our ticket giveaway. We're giving away pairs of tickets to see Tim McGraw with special guest 49 Winchester at Alpine Valley Music Venue there. It is a great place to watch a live show, and that's in East Troy. All right, so August 22nd. So we're going to be drawing our winners this weekend, so that'll give you time to plan out your strategy. And as I said before, we've been teaming up here with the Flooring Store, and no high pressure sales tactics, no confusing showroom experience, just honest advice from people who care about helping you create the home you love. All right. Yes, do visit with them. And I don't have their websites with me here, but yeah, you can check them out. Google it. 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Okay. So anyway, if you'd like to get yourself signed up, go to our website, WNFMcountry.com. Tim McGraw will be right there smiling at you. 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And hopefully we'll be giving you a call this weekend. 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

Shaking It Up with Luke Bryan on Country 104.9 WNFM, which is bringing us now to birthday time. 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Ashley Beekler from Reedsburg celebrating a birthday today. 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Bob Sledge.

is turning 70 today. Maureen McCormick. Happy birthday if it's your birthday today. Got one coming up? You, friend, relative? Maybe an anniversary. Please do. Drop a note in my email box, mikeo@magnum.media. Happy to get the word out for you. Right now, let's get you back into music. 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

0: Country 149 WNFM, Chris Young and Cassidy Pope. Bruce the Boomer Gunner is ready to come your way with area sports. We'll go over our weather. Then I have Low Cash, Bailey Zimmerman, and Parker McCollum coming up on Country 104.9 WNFM.
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2: 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Hotel at Night League makeup games from last night saw Wisconsin Dells keep their Night League playoffs hopes alive by downing Sauk Prairie by a score of 10-6. Lodi blanked Black Earth 4-0. Tomorrow night's games will have Wisconsin Dells traveling to Mazomanie, Reedsburg home with Sauk Prairie. The Reedsburg 14U baseball team will open up World Series play in Eagle Pass, Texas, Friday afternoon against Columbia. Too early for a Micah Parsons update? Maybe not. The Packers' best player on defense feeling good about when he'll return. He said yesterday, it's very realistic he will be playing when the Packers face the Dallas Cowboys in Week 6 at Lambeau Field. The Brew Crew even up their series with the Pirates yesterday, downing Pittsburgh 4-2. Jackson Churio, 3 hits in the game, including a home run. Andrew Vaughn with a round tripper. Logan Henderson got the win, striking out 8 in 6 innings. Game 3 of the 4-game set tonight. Broadcast time, 6:05. 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

0: animals of all kinds, also a brand new Lund boat, several guns, and much more. Again, that's today from 11 a.m. and 1 to 1 p.m. located near Warren's. That catalog is open and posted for bidding on our website at gavinbros.com and ends on Monday, August 10th. 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
1: Today we may see some rain, with around a quarter inch of accumulation, and highs in the mid-70s. Skies turn partly cloudy for one overnight stretch, with lows in the mid-50s. Tomorrow brings more sun than clouds, and highs climb into the low 80s, with clear skies overnight and lows in the upper 50s. Friday sees a few more clouds roll in, highs holding steady in the low 80s, before lows dip to the low 60s overnight.
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Country, 104.9 WNFM with Low Cash. This reminder for you, you have a chance to be part of Waniwak History. It's coming up Saturday the 15th, and it starts at 10 in the morning. They're going to be moving the historic Hoover Hobo Hotel. The Waniwak Lions are looking for a crew of 50 to 60 people to walk that structure to its new location along the 400 bike trail. The Knights of Columbus food stand is going to be going on, as well as the Heritage Market and more. The Farmers Market, they've got some fun things lined up too for family, like hobo-themed activities for the kids, a variety of vendors, there's music, and just plain old fun. It is going to be a great time. So again, it's taking place the 15th at 10 at Waniwak. Yeah, you'll see where everybody's gathering, no problem there. All right, let's finish up this hour. I've got Luke Combs, Hardy, Eric Church, Morgan Wallen, and Tim McGraw. Also, you'll be hearing from Blake Shelton. In fact, we're going to do him right now on Country 104.9 WNFM.

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0: 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Luke Combs bringing us to our 8 o'clock news time. Kevin Kellogg is going to join you in just a minute with all kinds of area news. We'll make sure you're up to speed with the weather. Then it's Jelly Roll, Josh Ross, and Kenny Chesney all lined up and ready for you on Country 1049 WNFM.
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6: The Sauk County Sheriff's Office has identified the woman who died last month after losing control of her e-bike in the town of Merrimack. 68-year-old Andrea Gibson was riding downhill on Idlewild Road just before 11:20 on the morning of July 22nd when she lost control of the bike, left the roadway, and struck a shed. Emergency responders provided medical aid at the scene, where Gibson had suspected head trauma and lacerations to her torso. She lost consciousness before emergency medical services arrived. UW MedFlight transported Gibson to a hospital, where she later died from injuries sustained in the crash. The sheriff's office said the investigation is ongoing. A Portage man was arrested by Reedsburg police Monday afternoon after a traffic stop. Reedsburg police stopped a vehicle driven by 39-year-old Ryan C. Weaver of Portage for violating a traffic signal. Reedsburg KP Remy was deployed and provided a positive alert. Weaver was arrested for OWI fifth offense, operating after revocation, going armed with a firearm while intoxicated, possession of methamphetamine and drug paraphernalia. Drug-related items and a firearm were seized during the investigation. Weaver was transported to the Sauk County Jail. The Wisconsin Department of Justice is joining a multi-state effort to crack down on illegal robocalls. Attorney General Josh Call and 49 other state attorney generals are urging the Federal Communications Commission to strengthen the Know Your Customer requirements for phone companies. The request comes as Americans face a growing robocall problem. Wisconsin's Department of Justice is asking the FCC to require phone companies to more thoroughly vet their customers, understand their business practices, and monitor high-risk accounts. Two counties in southern Wisconsin are making up a large chunk of the early voting ahead of the August 11th primary. 30% of Wisconsinites who have voted early through absentee or mail-in ballots are from Dane and Milwaukee counties. As of yesterday, more than 23,000 voters have filled out absentee ballots, while mail-in voting has topped 150,000. Voters not taking part in the early process will head to the polls next Tuesday. Now, you're up to date. Kevin Kellogg.

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2: Today we may see some rain, with around a quarter inch of accumulation, and highs in the mid-70s. Skies turn partly cloudy for one overnight stretch, with lows in the mid-50s. Tomorrow brings more sun than clouds, and highs climb into the low 80s, with clear skies overnight and lows in the upper 50s. Friday sees a few more clouds roll in, highs holding steady in the low 80s, before lows dip to the low 60s overnight.
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Country 104.9 WNFM with Jelly Roll. Time to sign some folks up there for a chance to win Tim McGraw tickets. We're giving pairs away, and that is for his show Saturday, August 22nd at Alpine Valley Music Theater in East Troy. Yeah, the Pawn Shop Guitar Tour. 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That'll get you to our entry sheet. You fill that out, and hopefully we'll be giving you a jingle this weekend. All right. 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

0: Corey Kent on Country 104.9 WNFM. I've got an information break lined up for you, and in just 1 minute, you'll be hearing from Bruce the Boomer Gala. He's got his area sports report coming your way. We'll make sure you've got our weather details. 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
1: 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Hotel at Night League makeup games from last night saw Wisconsin Dells keep their Night League playoffs hopes alive by downing Sauk Prairie by a score of 10-6. Lodi blanked Black Earth 4-0. Tomorrow night's games will have Wisconsin Dells traveling to Mazomani, Reedsburg home with Sauk Prairie. The Reedsburg 14U baseball team will open up World Series play in Eagle Pass, Texas, Friday afternoon against Columbia. Too early for a Micah Parsons update? Maybe not. The Packers' best player on defense feeling good about when he'll return. He said yesterday, it's very realistic he will be playing when the Packers face the Dallas Cowboys in Week 6 at Lambeau Field. The Brew Crew even up their series with the Pirates yesterday, downing Pittsburgh 4-2. Jackson Churio, 3 hits in the game, including a home run. Andrew Vaughn with a round tripper. Logan Henderson got the win, striking out 8 in 6 innings. Game 3 of the 4-game set tonight. Broadcast time, 6:05. 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
3: Today, we may see some rain, with around a quarter inch of accumulation, and highs in the mid-70s. Skies turn partly cloudy for one overnight stretch, with lows in the mid-50s. Tomorrow brings more sun than clouds, and highs climb into the low 80s, with clear skies overnight and lows in the upper 50s. Friday sees a few more clouds roll in, highs holding steady in the low 80s, before lows dip to the low 60s overnight.
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Wet maybe being the operative word, but Reesburg Concert in the Park happens every Wednesday evening, 6:30, City Park at 222 North Park Street. And the award-winning Mike Schneider's Polka Band from Milwaukee is going to be there waiting for you. So come out, enjoy a fun evening, get your dancing shoes on, and enjoy the Mike Schneider Polka Band. Food's going to be available on site. Now, should we have inclement weather, they will move that to the Cal Center at the Reesburg Area High School. All right, don't want you to get wet, and we want you to enjoy the show. 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

0: 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That's bringing us to our 9 o'clock news time. In just a minute, it is Kevin Kellogg taking to the airwaves with all kinds of area news. We'll get you the weather, and then we got to get you another round of music. Yeah, I've got on tap this trip John Morgan with Jason Aldean, Morgan Wallen and Post Malone, and Keith Urban on Country 104.9 WNFM.
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1: A Portage man was arrested by Reedsburg police Monday afternoon after a traffic stop. Reedsburg police stopped a vehicle driven by 39-year-old Ryan C. Weaver of Portage for violating a traffic signal. Reedsburg KP Remy was deployed and provided a positive alert. Weaver was arrested for OWI fifth offense, operating after revocation, going armed with a firearm while intoxicated, possession of methamphetamine and drug paraphernalia. Drug-related items and a firearm were seized during the investigation. Weaver was transported to the Sauk County Jail. The Sauk County Sheriff's Office has identified the woman who died last month after losing control of her e-bike in the town of Merrimack. 68-year-old Andrea Gibson was riding downhill on Idlewild Road just before 11:20 on the morning of July 22nd when she lost control of the bike, left the roadway, and struck a shed. Emergency responders provided medical aid at the scene where Gibson had suspected head trauma and lacerations to her torso. She lost consciousness before emergency medical services arrived. UW MedFlight transported Gibson to a hospital where she later died from injuries sustained in the crash. The sheriff's office said the investigation is ongoing. From the Baraboo Police Department, there have been an increase in vehicle thefts in the area. Please ensure that you are taking the proper precautions to prevent your vehicle from being stolen. Make sure you lock your vehicle, do not leave your keys or fob inside the vehicle, and hide any valuable belongings. Also, never leave your vehicle unattended while it is running. Granite Street and K Street intersection in Reedsburg will be closed today through Friday, August 21st for sanitary sewer lift station repair work. Motorists are asked to avoid the area and use an alternate route while construction is underway. Dates are subject to change depending on weather and construction conditions. Now you're up to date. Kevin Kellogg, Magnum Media News.
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4: Today, we may see some rain with around a quarter inch of accumulation and highs in the mid-70s. Skies turn partly cloudy for one overnight stretch with lows in the mid-50s. Tomorrow brings more sun than clouds and highs climb into the low 80s with clear skies overnight and lows in the upper 50s. Friday sees a few more clouds roll in, highs holding steady in the low 80s before lows dip to the low 60s overnight.
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Country 104.9 WNFM, John Morgan and Jason Aldean. This reminder for you, concerts at the Portage happen on Wednesday evening, 6:30. So, yeah, tonight you can enjoy the Mad City Radiators. High energy, family-friendly cover band. 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Right there on West Collins. 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Now, should it be raining, they will move that inside the VFW. 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

Country 149 WNFM with Kane Brown. Oh, Farmer's Market. Yes, Baraboo's Farmer's Market is ready to roll. Well, it's been open since 8 o'clock. But yeah, they run from 8 to 12:30 right there on the Courthouse Square. You'll find all kinds of great homegrown, homemade, and handcrafted items waiting for you there. All right, yeah. And who's coming up tomorrow? Let's see. Oh, Portage Farmer's Market from noon to 5 at Commerce Plaza, downtown Portage. And again, you'll find all kinds of wonderful variety of things waiting for you. Now, let's see here. I have for you Tim McGraw, Ella Langley, George Burge with Luke Bryan, and Sam Hunt on Country 104.9 WNFM.

0: Tim McGraw on Country 104.9 WNFM, and you've been hearing that we're giving away pairs of tickets to go see Tim at Alpine Valley August 22nd. And we've teamed up with the Flooring Store, who offers you such a wide variety of carpeting, luxury vinyl plank and tile, hardwood flooring, tile flooring, laminate flooring, custom tile showers, kitchen backsplashes. I always want to say splashback. I don't know. Splashback Friday. No, it. And also, they've got custom blind shades and shutters as well. 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You'll also see click here to enter. Do that. Fill out that sheet. Send your entry in. And we just might give you a call this weekend. I've got an information break on the way in my final set with Sugarland, Riley Green, Jordan Davis, and Brooks and Dunn. Mike in the morning saying thanks so much for joining me on this Wednesday. Bruce the Boomer Gala getting ready to take you through to midday on Country 104.9 WNFM.
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9: Today, we may see some rain, with around a quarter inch of accumulation, and highs in the mid-70s. Skies turn partly cloudy for one overnight stretch, with lows in the mid-50s. Tomorrow brings more sun than clouds, and highs climb into the low 80s, with clear skies overnight and lows in the upper 50s. Friday sees a few more clouds roll in, highs holding steady in the low 80s, before lows dip to the low 60s overnight.
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3: 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This week it's Nate Gibson and the Stardazers. In the event of rain, the concert will take place at the Al Ringling Theater.
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2: Showers are possible today, with about a quarter inch likely and highs near the mid-70s. Tonight stays quiet and partly cloudy, lows in the mid-50s. Tomorrow brings mostly sunny skies and highs in the low 80s. Then a calm, comfortable night with lows in the upper 50s. Friday turns partly cloudy, still in the low 80s, with a southwest wind near 10. Heading into the weekend, expect more sun than clouds and highs near 83.
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That is Cole Swindell on this Wednesday midday. Hi, I'm Boomer Gala. Some light rain showers coming up from the southwest to south central Wisconsin. And nothing heavy, just a little soaking here going on. Mid-60s is where we are at on the first hour of the midday we have for you. John Pardee, Blake Shelton, Russell Dickerson, and here's Carrie Underwood.

0: Jim Pardee on Country 104.9 WNFM. If I was to ask you which animal is the most visible, you know, in the animal kingdom, what would you say? And I thought about that, and yeah, sure enough, I had to say zebras. I mean, come on, alternating black and white stripes. You can't miss them, right? And, well, you're wondering about those stripes? Well, here's the deal. Zebras have stripes to help them keep cool. They graze longer than any other animal, which means they're out in the sun longer. And the stripes help them regulate their body temperatures. And a little bit more, yeah, the stripes act like a natural air conditioning system. Zebras sweat to cool down. And that helps. Studies show that black stripes can be warmer than white ones, but the overall pattern helps in heat management. And yeah, it defers those pesky insects. The stripes may also confuse biting insects, reducing irritation and less stress during the hot weather.
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1: Showers are possible today, with about a quarter inch likely and highs near the mid-70s. Tonight stays quiet and partly cloudy. Lows in the mid-50s. Tomorrow brings mostly sunny skies and highs in the low 80s. Then a calm, comfortable night with lows in the upper 50s. Friday turns partly cloudy, still in the low 80s, with a southwest wind near 10. Heading into the weekend, expect more sun than clouds and highs near 83.
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on me. Well, you need three singers to carry that tune. Derek Spindley, Breland with Hardy, Country 104.9 WNFM. Well, we're getting a pretty persistent light rain. Maybe a drizzle at times, but yeah, a little precipitation on your Wednesday midday. Get set, because Jelly Roll is on the way. So is Brett Eldridge. We're going to hear Beautiful Things from Megan Maroney. And right now it's Lee Bryce.

0: How'd you like to go see Tim McGraw at Alpine Valley coming up Saturday night? Boy, this date is coming up quick, August 22nd. You could win two tickets to go see Tim by just heading over to our website, WNFMCountry.com, and enter to win two tickets, courtesy of the Flooring Store, Reedsburg, and now a location in New Lisbon. 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
3: Here are some of the stories we're working on at this hour. The Sauk County Sheriff's Office has identified the woman who died last month after losing control of her e-bike in the town of Merrimack. A Portage man was arrested by Reedsburg police Monday afternoon after a traffic stop for OWI fifth offense, operating after revocation, going armed with a firearm while intoxicated, possession of methamphetamine, and drug paraphernalia. And the Wisconsin Department of Justice is joining a multi-state effort to crack down on illegal robocalls. Looking for isolated showers this afternoon and highs in the mid-70s, partly cloudy tonight, low in the mid-50s, and sunshine tomorrow and a high in the low 80s.
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5: Showers are possible today, with about a quarter inch likely and highs near the mid-70s. Tonight stays quiet and partly cloudy, lows in the mid-50s. Tomorrow brings mostly sunny skies and highs in the low 80s. Then a calm, comfortable night with lows in the upper 50s. Friday turns partly cloudy, still in the low 80s, with a southwest wind near 10. Heading into the weekend, expect more sun than clouds and highs near

Mid-60s, maybe low to mid-70s today, and off and on little raindrops for you. Coming up, Kevin Kellogg in for the vacationing Tom Dineen. We'll have a look at our local news during the noon hour. But first, Morgan Wallen and Post Malone and Kid Rock.

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4: The Sauk County Sheriff's Office has identified the woman who died last month after losing control of her e-bike in the town of Merrimack. 68-year-old Andrea Gibson was riding downhill on Idlewild Road just before 11:20 on the morning of July 22nd when she lost control of the bike, left the roadway, and struck a shed. Emergency responders provided medical aid at the scene, where Gibson had suspected head trauma and lacerations to her torso. She lost consciousness before emergency medical services arrived. UW MedFlight transported Gibson to a hospital, where she later died from injuries sustained in the crash. The sheriff's office said the investigation is ongoing. A Portage man was arrested by Reedsburg police Monday afternoon after a traffic stop. Reedsburg police stopped a vehicle driven by 39-year-old Ryan C. Weaver of Portage for violating a traffic signal. Reedsburg KP Remy was deployed and provided a positive alert. Weaver was arrested.

0: arrested for OWI fifth offense, operating after revocation, going armed with a firearm while intoxicated, possession of methamphetamine and drug paraphernalia. Drug-related items and a firearm were seized during the investigation. Weaver was transported to the Sauk County Jail. The Wisconsin Department of Justice is joining a multi-state effort to crack down on illegal robocalls. Attorney General Josh Call and 49 other state attorney generals are urging the Federal Communications Commission to strengthen the Know Your Customer requirements for phone companies. The request comes as Americans face a growing robocall problem. Wisconsin's Department of Justice is asking the FCC to require phone companies to more thoroughly vet their customers, understand their business practices, and monitor high-risk accounts. Two counties in southern Wisconsin are making up a large chunk of the early voting ahead of the August 11th primary. 30% of Wisconsinites who have voted early through absentee or mail-in ballots are from Dane and Milwaukee counties. As of yesterday, more than 23,000 voters have filled out absentee ballots, while mail-in voting has topped 150,000. Voters not taking part in the early process will head to the polls next Tuesday. Now, you're up to date. Kevin Kellogg, Magnum Media News.
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2: Showers are possible today, with about a quarter inch likely and highs near the mid-70s. Tonight stays quiet and partly cloudy, lows in the mid-50s. Tomorrow brings mostly sunny skies and highs in the low 80s. Then a calm, comfortable night with lows in the upper 50s. Friday turns partly cloudy, still in the low 80s, with a southwest wind near 10. Heading into the weekend, expect more sun than clouds and highs near 83.
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Luke Holmes on Country 104.9 WNFM. We get back to the tunes on your noon hour and want you to go see Tim McGraw with his Pawn Shop Guitar Tour coming to Alpine Valley Saturday, August 22nd, along with special guest 49 Winchester as Country 104.9 WNFM in the flooring store. Reedsburg and New Lisbon want you to go. Yeah, all you got to do is go to our website, WNFMcountry.com, and there you'll see, click here to enter to win two tickets to go see Tim McGraw. Again, that's at Alpine Valley, Saturday night, August 22nd, courtesy of The Flooring Store, proudly serving homeowners throughout New Lisbon, Castle Rock Lake, Mauston, Reedsburg, and surrounding communities. Whether you're remodeling a single room or building your dream home, The Flooring Store is here to help you in every step of the way. Here's Luke Bryan.

0: Her biggest hit in the States, that is, Alexandra Kay from Illinois. 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She got to be known in Canada before that song kind of introduced her to country music everywhere in the U.S. Couple of concerts tonight, and we're looking at the Reedsburg City Park concert. Scheduled for tonight, the award-winning Mike Schneider Polka Band from Milwaukee. Now, if they can't do it at City Park at 6:30, they will move it somewhere indoors. We'll wait and see on that. Also, same thing in Portage. Concerts at the Portage tonight has the Mad City Radiators, a high-energy, family-friendly cover band that plays classic rock from the 60s to the 90s. So if it rains or if it's not the best weather conditions, the concert will move into the VFW Club Hall. Okay. 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When we come back, Tim McGraw, Billy Carrington, John Morgan, and more.
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1: Showers are possible today, with about a quarter inch likely and highs near the mid-70s. Tonight stays quiet and partly cloudy, lows in the mid-50s. Tomorrow brings mostly sunny skies and highs in the low 80s. Then a calm, comfortable night with lows in the upper 50s. Friday turns partly cloudy, still in the low 80s, with a southwest wind near 10. Heading into the weekend, expect more sun than clouds and highs near 83.
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Yep, I hear Tom Dineen liking his new scheduling hours. yeah, he's on vacation again. Yeah, he's enjoying his days off this week. Kevin Kellogg is once again filling in for Tom on the news beat. He'll bring us up to date with a local news update for us. And then when we come back, Eric Church and Parker McCollum. But in the immediate, we've got Morgan Wallen and now Kane Brown.

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3: From the Baraboo Police Department Facebook page, there have been an increase in vehicle thefts in the area. Please ensure that you are taking the proper precautions to prevent your vehicle from being stolen. Make sure you lock your vehicle, do not leave your keys or fob inside the vehicle, and hide any valuable belongings. Also, never leave your vehicle unattended while it is running. A Portage man was arrested by Reedsburg Police Monday afternoon after a traffic stop. Reedsburg Police stopped a vehicle driven by 39-year-old Ryan C. Weaver of Portage for violating a traffic signal. Reedsburg KP Remy was deployed and provided a positive alert. Weaver was arrested for OWI fifth offense, operating after revocation, going armed with a firearm while intoxicated, possession of methamphetamine, and drug paraphernalia.

0: drug-related items and a firearm were seized during the investigation. Weaver was transported to the Sauk County Jail. Granite Street and K Street intersection in Reedsburg will be closed today through Friday, August 21st for sanitary sewer lift station repair work. Motorists are asked to avoid the area and use an alternate route while construction is underway. Dates are subject to change depending on weather and construction conditions. 25 states, including Wisconsin, are suing the Trump administration over new tariffs President Donald Trump ordered on 60 U.S. trading partners. Trump announced the tariffs last week, saying they apply to countries that failed to crack down on forced labor. The coalition of 25 Democratic-led states alleges in its lawsuit that the administration is using forced labor as a, quote, pretext to continue its illegal tariff scheme, end quote. The states are asking the court to block the tariffs, declare them illegal, and order reimbursements for duties already paid. Now, you're up to date. Kevin Kellogg, Magnum Media News.
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2: Showers are possible today, with about a quarter inch likely and highs near the mid-70s. Tonight stays quiet and partly cloudy, lows in the mid-50s. Tomorrow brings mostly sunny skies and highs in the low 80s. Then a calm, comfortable night with lows in the upper 50s. Friday turns partly cloudy, still in the low 80s, with a southwest wind near 10. Heading into the weekend, expect more sun than clouds and highs near 83.
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0: Looking at the matchup of pitchers tonight for the Brewers and Pirates at American Family Field, Paul Skeens and Kyle Harrison. Good matchup. Skeens at 9-9 on the year, and we all know what he can do. And of course, Kyle Harrison has done wonders to that starting pitching rotation. He comes in with an 8-2 mark. 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The Pirates at the Brewers. 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
4: Showers are possible today, with about a quarter inch likely and highs near the mid-70s. Tonight stays quiet and partly cloudy, lows in the mid-50s. Tomorrow brings mostly sunny skies and highs in the low 80s. Then a calm, comfortable night with lows in the upper 50s. Friday turns partly cloudy, still in the low 80s, with a southwest wind near 10. Heading into the weekend, expect more sun than clouds and highs near 83.
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Country 104.9 WNFM, where we got a fundraiser coming up this Sunday. First annual Rick Nicholbine Memorial Hot Rod Sunday. As in delicious. And it's Sunday, August 9th from 9 to 3 at New Life Assembly of God on 8th Street.

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4: Showers are possible today, with about a quarter inch likely and highs near the mid-70s. Tonight stays quiet and partly cloudy, lows in the mid-50s. Tomorrow brings mostly sunny skies and highs in the low 80s. Then a calm, comfortable night with lows in the upper 50s. Friday turns partly cloudy, still in the low 80s. With a southwest wind near 10. Heading into the weekend, expect more sun than clouds and highs near 83.
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5: Hey girl, what's up? I know it's late, but I knew you'd pick it up. No, I ain't

Dustin Lynch Jelly Roll, and that song has sound very familiar to a pop song done in the 70s by Dobie Gray. Drift Away, you might remember that song. And I didn't know Uncle Cracker did that song. Maybe we can get that one. But yeah, Dustin Lynch and Jelly Roll changing a few lines there and saying, you'll make it through. Let's see, what do we got? Luke Combs, Thomas Rhett, Kenny Chesney, and Something About a Truck. Here's Kip Moore.

0: 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Tim's coming to Alpine Valley Saturday night, August 22nd, and he'll be there with the one, the only 49 Winchester, too. Special guest. 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You could have two tickets to go see Tim McGraw later this month.
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3: 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Visit

Well, don't leave these laying around, especially if you are a dog owner. Yeah. This comes to us via Australia's Animal Emergency Service. Seems a couple of young puppies, Scooter and Jada, got into some gummy worms. Over 2 pounds of them. Yeah. So the owners took them to the vet hospital, since it was unclear how many they ate, or as they apparently call the gummy worms in Australia, how many jelly snakes they ate. As it turned out, Scooter was responsible for almost the entire bag. Poor Jada only managed a single jelly snake, according to the Post. Luckily, they were treated and doing well at home. Although Scooter could probably use some lessons about sharing. And it all goes back to what? Human error? Who left the gummies laying around in the first place, right? Country 104.9, here's Brad Paisley.

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3: Showers are possible today, with about a quarter inch likely and highs near the mid-70s. Tonight stays quiet and partly cloudy, lows in the mid-50s. Tomorrow brings mostly sunny skies and highs in the low 80s. Then a calm, comfortable night with lows in the upper 50s. Friday turns partly cloudy, still in the low 80s, with a southwest wind near 10. Heading into the weekend, expect more sun than clouds and highs near 83.
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On the Midday Show, that is Jackson Dean. I, Boomer Gullah. Well, if you will be traveling tonight or tomorrow morning, please be alert. Visibility could be down there. Yeah, calm winds in this type of weather. And they're saying patchy fog late tonight into tomorrow morning. So if you got to drive, be ready for it. Country 104.9 WNFM. Still to come, John Party. We got Rascal Flatts, Cole Wetzel, and Jesse Murph. And Stay Time with Florida Georgia Line.

0: Got those odor eaters on too, John? 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
3: Rain looks likely this afternoon. Highs near 70. Tonight turns partly cloudy. Lows near 55, with areas of fog dropping visibility to about a mile. Plenty of sunshine tomorrow, with highs in the low 80s. Tomorrow night stays mainly clear, low in the low 60s. Friday brings variable cloudiness, highs again in the low 80s. South winds around 10 miles per hour. Saturday, more sun than clouds, highs near 82.
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we got a great lineup of tunes before I hand it over to Ritter, who take you through the rest of your Wednesday afternoon and early evening hours. Luke Holmes, Dylan Marlowe, Shabuzi, and Toby Keith. Don't forget, tomorrow morning, your wake-up call is with Mike in the Morning, Mike Olson. He'll greet you at 5 here on Country 104.9.

0: if you are just needing to celebrate something small today, you've made it to Wednesday. That's kind of the way I'm looking at this week. Just been dragging on. But we're closer to the weekend. Yay!
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6: Rain looks likely this afternoon. Highs near 70. Tonight turns partly cloudy, lows near 55, with areas of fog dropping visibility to about a mile. Plenty of sunshine tomorrow, with highs in the low 80s. Tomorrow night stays mainly clear, low in the low 60s. Friday brings variable cloudiness, highs again in the low 80s, south winds around 10 miles per hour. Saturday, more sun than clouds, highs near 82.
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Hey, it's Ritter. Well, we all know that it's not really officially football season until, well, we have actual football games. And, of course, we get to hear Carrie Underwood. Well, good news, we will hear her again for a 14th straight year. But there's a twist this time. I'll tell you what's changed coming up.

Hey, it's Ritter with you, and I just want to Carrie Underwood has officially been named back for the 14th straight Sunday Night Football opening theme, but it's going to be a little bit of a twist this year with Carrie's love of rock music. This year's has leaned a little bit more into inspiration from Joan Jett's I Hate

0: as she can in 10 seconds. 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
3: 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Home talent, Night League makeup games from last night saw Wisconsin Dells keep their Night League playoffs hopes alive by downing Sauk Prairie by a score of 10-6. Lodi blank Black Earth 4-0. Tomorrow night's games will have Wisconsin Dells traveling to Mazomani, Reedsburg home with Sauk Prairie. The Reedsburg 14U baseball team will open up World Series play in Eagle Pass, Texas, Friday afternoon against Columbia. Too early for a Micah Parsons update? Maybe not. The Packers' best player on defense feeling good about when he'll return. He said yesterday it's very realistic he will be playing when the Packers face the Dallas Cowboys in Week 6 at Lambeau Field. The Brew Crew even up their series with the Pirates yesterday, downing Pittsburgh 4-2. Jackson Churio, 3 hits in the game, including a home run. Andrew Vaughn with a round tripper. Logan Henderson got the win, striking out 8 in 6 innings. Game 3 of the 4-game set tonight. Broadcast time, 6:05. 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

So Wisconsin State Fair doesn't technically start until tomorrow, but they've already crowned the best food winner. And let's just say my waistline is officially lost. I'll tell you the winner coming up.

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0: Hey, what's up? It's Ritter with you. Well, the votes are in for the Wisconsin State Fair's Sporkies, which is the, you know, best food of the fair. This year's winner, the Birria Flamin' Bombs from Fiesta Grill and Cantina. These are basically birria beef. So you got the beef, and then they mix it with, like, onions and cilantro, and then coat it in some breading thing, and deep fry it, and then serve it with the consomme, the birria dipping sauce, and, like, some chipotle aioli. I'm wearing stretchy pants to the fair.
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7: Rain looks likely this afternoon. Highs near 70. Tonight turns partly cloudy. Lows near 55, with areas of fog dropping visibility to about a mile. Plenty of sunshine tomorrow, with highs in the low 80s. Tomorrow night stays mainly clear, low in the low 60s. Friday brings variable cloudiness. Highs again in the low 80s. South winds around 10 miles per hour. Saturday, more sun than clouds. Highs near 82.
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Okay, this might really ruffle some feathers, but did y'all know that fall officially starts next week? Okay, not really, but according to our snacks, fall starts. I'll explain coming up.

What up? It's Ritter. Well, apparently Little Debbie's thinks that fall starts next week. They're unveiling their fall lineup. But, I mean, let's be real. Any of us that spend time in the woods in the fall, where's our Christmas trees? Where's our Little Debbie trees? They're giving us pumpkin spice oatmeal cream pies, pumpkin spice this, fall party cakes. We just want the Little Debbie's trees. Or am I the only one feels that's the only thing any of us want?

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0: Hey, it's Ritter. The whole Florida Georgia Line reunion thing, is it actually happening? Because I just saw Brian Kelly announce the new solo album. It's called Coral Beats. And since seeing, I kind of started doing some digging, and apparently it's still on Florida Georgia Line 2.0, but Brian still wants to do a solo thing. The album drops next week and features tracks with Ernest, Nico Moon, Wheelin' Brothers, so I'm definitely expecting a more tropical vibey feel.
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5: Tonight brings partly cloudy skies with lows near 55, plus a little fog in spots, cutting visibility to about a mile. Tomorrow, look for mostly sunny skies and a high near 81, then mainly clear skies overnight with lows in the low 60s. Friday looks similar with a few clouds, a south wind around 10, and highs again in the low 80s. Heading into the weekend, skies stay mostly clear with highs near 82.
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Yeah, our boys stayed hot again last night. Talk about the Brewers. In fact, one of the newest bats in the lineup is already making some serious noise. I'll tell you who all came through big last night.

0: Hey, it's Ritter. I got a little concerned last night when I heard that Jake Bowers got scratched from the Brewers lineup because of some weird tightness thing. They put Andrew Vaughn in, and that turned out to be good for the Brewers as both Andrew Vaughn and Jackson Chourio went deep. The Brewers went 4-2 over the Pirates. October's going to get interesting is all I'm saying.
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Okay, so Florida Georgia Line did the whole back together thing, right? Like, even though Brian Kelly's got that solo album thing he's trying to put out. But there's another country, I'm going to call them straight up a super duo, that may be returning. I'll explain coming up.